0: I don't believe it. Don't touch me. Hey, Ray. Hey, Sugar. Tell them who we are.
1: 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We got golden fingers. 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

0: 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Hey, Sugar. Tell them who we are.
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0: That sounds like us.
1: We sing about beauty and we sing about truth. At $10,000 a show.
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0: 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Hey, Sugar. 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
0: That sounds like us.
1: We sing about beauty and we sing about truth at $10,000 a show.

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1: And good morning, everybody, and welcome to Castle Knights Baseball on this Memorial Day. 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Happy Memorial Day to you all. Roger Stuckey with you on this Memorial Day. My partner in crime is Callan Held. 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
2: Absolutely. It's going to be a good day. Got some good baseball weather here and to finish off the regular season here at home. So always a good treat to finish it off at your home ballpark.
1: Absolutely. And we're going to talk about your schedule this week. We're going to work you to death, man. And we'll talk about that in a little bit. For sure. But the Knights today close out the regular season at home here against another ranked team. Number 8 Bloomington South is in town today. They are 17-6 for the year, and I think this is like the 9th ranked team that Castle has played so far this year. The Knights come in at 14-12. They finished tied for second in the SIAC with a 6-3 records, and be nothing better than closing out the regular season with a win today.
2: Yeah, absolutely. Coming into the game, Castle on a 2-game winning streak, those two games against Forest Park and Evansville Central.
1: Yep.
2: Facing another, as you mentioned, really tough opponent. All Castle teams, including baseball, always challenge themselves with a challenging schedule. Uh-huh. And they usually do pretty well, and as we're seeing here today, above 500 still, facing a really good team against a really tough schedule, and as mentioned, another ranked opponent in Bloomington South, 17-6, coming into the game.
1: Yeah,
2: going to be a good one here today.
1: 9 of the top 21 in the state they've played so far this year. You mentioned the Knights have won 2 in a row. They've actually won 4 of their last 5, so they've been playing a little better, seem to be gearing up for tournament time, and we'll talk about that in a minute. We're going to step away for a minute, come back, give you starting lineup, and then baseball. Bloomington South and Castle coming up next on WYIR.
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1: Back here, let's run down the Bloomington South lineup very quickly this afternoon. Shortstop is Reed Walker. He leads off. Max Sertum bats second in left field. Luke Arnett is the first baseman. He hits third. Then it's Connor Couch batting fourth at third base. Then Drew Palaleo will be the right fielder. He'll hit fifth. Jake McCammon hits sixth. He's the catcher. Boston Held batting seventh, and the second baseman, Jonathan Winstead, is the center fielder. He hits eighth. And batting ninth today is the designated hitter. His name is Blake Asque. He is DHing for the pitcher, Xavier Hemingway. And for Castle's lineup, here's Callan.
2: Castle going to start things off with Wyatt Vaughn playing center field, and then Logan Drake follows him up in the two spot playing short. Jace Watson batting third playing left field. The pitcher, Liam Harris, in the cleanup spot. Preston Seidel playing first base and batting fifth. Ryland Wagner in right and batting sixth. And batting seventh is Preston Pugh. He's the designated hitter, and catching is Eli Dietz. And that's who he's hitting for. Brody Neff is at third, batting eighth. And Landon Eveland rounds out the Castle lineup, playing second base. And that's starting lineups for both sides.
1: Absolutely. And they are going through the starting lineups right now. They've introduced Bloomington South. And they are finishing up Castle's lineup now as the players are taking the field. So we're going to step away while the national anthem is played. And when we come back, we will have baseball here on a beautiful Memorial Day. Happy Memorial Day to all of you. 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
1: 78 degrees at game time here at Knights Field. Winds are out of the east-northeast at about 7 to 10 miles an hour, although if you look at the flag out there, it's calling me a liar right now. There doesn't seem to be, but a pretty nice breeze. We started out the day actually with sunshine. Had to figure out what that bright orb in the sky was. It's been so gloomy about the last week or so with off and on rain and cooler than normal temperatures. But we're sort of overcast skies right now, but we are at 78 degrees, and we thank you so much for listening to our broadcast this afternoon. Wherever you may be, it's a good day to do anything. A lot of people go out and have big celebrations and have cookouts and so on and so forth, and other folks golf or do some fishing or swimming in a pool, in a pond, in an ocean, or whatever it may be. We hope you have a great Memorial Day. Let's check out the Knights defensively to start the ball game today. Brody Neff is playing third base today. The shortstop is Logan Drake. At second is Landon Eveland. And at first is Preston Seidel. The outfield left to right is Jace Watson in left field today. Wyatt Vaughn in center. Right fielder is Ryland Wagner. The catcher is Eli Dietz. And it is Liam Harris on the mound today, right-hander Liam Harris for your Castle Knights. Reed Walker stands in to start the ball game this afternoon. I guess we can call it afternoon now. Walker comes in today with There's my stats. 4:57 on the day. Here's the first pitch from Harrison. It's outside, ball one. Walker at 4:57 leads the team with 32 hits and 29 runs scored.
2: Yeah, Walker definitely a dominant leadoff bat.
1: Swinging a foul. And the count is even at a ball a strike. It's been a while since I've seen Liam pitch, but he's done a really good job for the Knights, and we want to talk about it. This is a big week for Castle Sports, and we're going to talk about that in a little bit. Here's the 1-1 pitch to Walker, and it misses outside, ball two. Two balls and a strike. Good gathering here this afternoon for this Memorial Day. Two balls, one strike. Harris looks in. Here's the 2-1 pitch and a swing and a tap in front of the plate. Fielded by Harris. The throw to first base is in time, and there's one out. That play goes 1-3.
2: Yeah, got a little slow chopper off the bat of Walker right towards the mound. Harris does a nice job and not kind of gets anxious and makes a good throw over to first, and there's one away.
1: Yeah. You know, here for always good to hear from some of the folks. Some guy named Steve Russell. Do you know him?
2: Not sure. That name doesn't ring a bell.
1: He's riding the lawnmower today, and he says he's listening to Castle Baseball this afternoon. And my question to Steve is, how come Lynn's not out there on that mower? Always good to hear from our friend, and Steve and Callan will be doing the baseball on Friday. Here's the pitch to Max Surtum, and it's a swing and a miss. Evens up the count at 1-1. Surtum at 370 for the season with 22 runs scored, 27 hits, breaking ball and a fly ball to right. Wagner on his horse and can't quite get it. Made a diving attempt and into second base is Surtum, but boy, the effort was there by Ryland Wagner. Ran to his left near the line as best as he could, and he looked like he just got a little piece of it. But it's a stand-up double, a one-out stand-up double. And here's a big fella. His name is Luke Arnett, and he's at 353, a team-leading 4 home runs for the Panthers and 24 runs batted in.
2: Also tied for the team lead in doubles with 6.
1: Yeah, yeah. So a runner at second and one out. Here's the pitch on the way and a swing and a miss, strike one.
2: Well, you mentioned a couple seconds ago about a big week here on WIIR.
1: Oh, my.
2: Obviously this game today and then tomorrow softball sectionals kicks off.
1: Yeah.
2: We'll have that game right here. And then Wednesday is an off day for us here at WIIR. And then we're right back into things at the end of the week. Thursday coming back with possibly more softball if they managed to win that game on Tuesday, and finishing up with the first round of baseball sectionals.
1: Here's a curve and a fly ball to left center field. Wyatt Vaughn draws a beat on it, makes the catch, and there are two away. Ball was slicing just a little bit away from Wyatt, but I tell you what, he's turned into an awfully good center fielder. In fact, outfield play this year for the Knights has really, I think, been very, very good.
2: We've already kind of seen that on display here today. Right field, Wagner making a great play.
1: Just
2: a little bit out of his reach, but a phenomenal dive and almost got the glove on it.
1: Almost had an ESPN highlight right there.
2: Yeah, almost top 10.
1: Yeah. Runner at second, two outs, and Harris bluffs the throw to second. This is Connor Couch. He is at 377, two homers, 22 runs batted in. So this Bloomington South team scores a lot of runs. They're 17-6, as we mentioned. Here's a curveball, and it's a slow roller that's foul. Strike one. One strike and no balls. This is, I think, the first time I've seen Brody Neff play third. I've seen him play outfield some, but I'll tell you what, he might be there. Parker Dial got hit by a pitch the other day on his, I believe it was his wrist or his, on his lower arm, and he had it all wrapped. They took him out of the game and had it wrapped up at the end of the ball game. So we hope Parker is okay, and hopefully we'll be ready to go on Friday. One strike, no balls, as Couch returns to the plate. Surtum at second base with the one-out double. He's there with two outs as the Knights middle infielders try to hold him close. Here's the stretch now by Harris and the pitch. Breaking ball, base hit center field. Let's see if they're going to try to score him. Here comes the throw in. It's way offline, and it's an RBI single for Connor Couch, and Bloomington South grabs an early 1-0 lead.
2: Well, we talked about how dangerous this Panther lineup can be, and already on display.
1: Yep.
2: The double by Surdum and in the two spot, and then right there, Connor Couch doing a nice job of getting his hands on the inside pitch and just poking into center field for an RBI single to give the Panthers the early lead.
1: Absolutely. And here is Drew Lilio, 319, two homers, 25 runs batted in. Here's the pitch, and it's outside, ball one. Palileo, Palileo. Two homers, 25 RBIs. They've got, three guys with over 20 RBIs in this team?

0: play.
1: Well, then they're going to have to do so again here today. The Panthers,
0: yep,
1: really good running team, have four guys over 10 steals.
0: Yeah. Curveball stays high, and the count goes to two balls and a strike.
1: Walker has 21, Serdum with 15 steals.
0: Yeah.
1: Winstead with 10, and Markham with 11.
0: You're trying to tell me they're not a real slow group.
1: Yep.
0: Two balls, one strike, the stretch. And the throw again to first base. The runner gets back. Everybody on the move.
1: Couch, who's on first, not one of the high numbers in the stolen base department, has four on the year.
0: He's got to hit his 23rd RBI just a few minutes ago. Two balls, one strike. Harris looks in for his sign, gets it now. The stretch and the pitch. Swing and a foul. And the count evens up now at two balls and two strikes. Glad you could join us on this holiday. Like I said, one of the brighter days we've had here in quite a while. Palalillo waits, right-handed hitter. Here's the 2-2 pitch, instead the throw to first base. You mentioned earlier that we'll have softball tomorrow night. That is over at North, 7 o'clock approximately, against North. Wish Coach Lockyer and the girls the very best. Two balls, two strikes. The pitch, swing and a foul. Palalillo stays alive. We also have Girls Track Regional tomorrow at Central, 5:30. Boy, they just kicked major rear end last week in the sectional, and we wish them the very best tomorrow. And then Wednesday, Boys Golf, SIAC, that's at Sultan's Run, which is in Jasper. And we'll tell you more about our list in a minute. Two balls, two strikes, the stretch and the pitch. Fastball fouled away. And we'll do it again. Boys Track at Central, that's the regional there on Thursday, 5:30. And as Callan mentioned earlier, the softball sectional championship game is at North Thursday. Hopefully the Lady Knights are in that. If so, Callan will have that call at 6 p.m. or thereabouts. And another throw to first base. And then finally you got baseball sectional Friday at Bossy Field against North. That's around 7 o'clock for the game time. The Harrison and Wrights will play, I think, at 5. And then Saturday, you've got Unified Track Regional at Franklin High School. So best wishes to the athletes at Castle this week. Here's the pitch. Curveball, foul straight back. Marty Watson almost got that one. Two balls, two strikes. Palalillo has proved to be a pretty tough customer for Harris.
1: Couple of good foul balls, yeah, off to the right side, yeah, and then that one straight back.
0: Two balls, two strikes. Harris gets his sign. Here's the stretch. And the 2-2 pitch, and it's high, and it's ball three. Couch at first. He'll probably be running with two outs. Wouldn't know why he wouldn't be. Some of the Castle South fans making the rhythmic clapping. Here's the 3-2 pitch coming. There goes the runner. The pitch is a ground ball to second. One hop to Evelyn. Throw to first base in time. Harris wins the battle, but not before Bloomington South scores a run. One run, two hits, no errors, one left. Knights back in the bat in the home half of the first. It's Bloomington South 1. The Knights nothing. 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
1: Back here, bottom half of inning number one. The Knights send up Wyatt Vaughn, Logan Drake, and Jace Watson, the first three, and Bloomington South drew first blood, 1-0 in the top half of the first inning, and we have a change already. We have a different pitcher than what was on the lineup card. His name is Tyler Morris, and we'll tell you more about him in the middle. The first pitch to Vaughn is swinging a foul, strike one. It was to be Xavier Hemingway. Don't know if he suffered an injury or didn't feel well or whatever the case may be, but Morris is the pitcher for the Bloomington South Panthers. Here's the pitch, and a line drive into center field. Center fielder came in and then went back and made the catch out there in center. That's Jonathan Winstead. Vaughn hits the ball hard but out, and there's one away. Morris, 3-0 for the season. This is his ninth game. His ERA is 2.31. And he is a right-hander. 13 seniors on this team. Morris is one of those 13. Here's Logan Drake. Shortstop Logan Drake, slightly open stance as he stands in against Tyler Morris. The pitch to him is a strike call. One strike and no balls. We'll set the Bloomington lineup defensively in a moment. Here's the pitch on the way to Logan. Swinging a foul and quickly in the hole. No balls, two strikes.
2: Morris, 29 strikeouts on the year to 13 walks. So good strikeout to walk ratio. Mm-hmm.
1: Not bad. He's a right-hander. No balls, two strikes to Logan. Morris looks in, gets his sign. Here's the pitch. Breaking ball and a foul. We'll do it again. Jace Watson will follow, and then Liam Harris. Hopefully, if we get some base runners, he too will appear at the plate before the inning is over. No balls, two strikes. Drake back in. Here's the pitch on the way. Fastball struck him out. There's two away.
2: Good pitch there by Morris. Does catch the inside corner with a fastball. Freezes Logan Drake, and there's two away.
1: Two down. Jace Watson comes up. Watson with a two-run homer the other day in our game on Thursday against Forest Park proved to be the difference in the ball game, and Castle won that game 3-1. And, man, he hit it a long way, to say the least. Jace, big, tall, strapping left-hand hitter. Here's the wind and the pitch on the way, and it's high, ball one. One ball and no strikes. Defensively, it's Couch at third for Bloomington South. Walker, the shortstop, held the second baseman, and Arnett is the first baseman. Here's the pitch, and Jace takes it low and inside, and it's two balls and no strikes. The outfield, left to right, is Serdum in left. The center fielder is Winstead. The right fielder is Palaligo. And the catcher today is McCammon. And the pitcher, as we mentioned, is Morris. Tyler Morris. Count goes to 3-0 now on Jace Watson. Let's see if Jace is hitting away here. Here's the pitch. It's a strike, and it now 3-1.
2: Watson with a 3-0 count there, probably not swinging with two outs in the first. Takes this one down the middle, and now 3-1.
1: He'd be ready to pounce on the next pitch if it's to his liking. Here's the 3-1 pitch. Fastball, and he missed ball four, just inside. Good eye at the plate for Jace. He'll venture down to first base with two outs, and here's pitcher Liam Harris. I tell you what, we talk about, when I talk about Liam, I talk about, to me, consistency at the plate this year. He has turned out to be a very good cleanup hitter for the Knights. He's had a lot of clutch RBIs this season. Played a good first base when he's not pitching. And he steps up there now with two outs. Watson takes his lead as Harris takes a pitch on the outside corner for strike one. One strike and no balls. A lot of baseball going on today. A lot of first-round softball sectional games being played at various sites. Watson with a good lead. The pitch to Harris, and he takes it high, and it's 1-1. Two outs, runner at first base. It's Bloomington South 1 and Castle nothing. Watson a lead. Pretty good lead over there. The pitch. And that's a strike. And it's 1-2. Fans ooh and ah over that one.
2: Might have been a little outside, but called for a strike on the outside corner.
1: Here we go, being umpires. One ball, two strikes. Harris waits. Morris a glance at first base. The pitch, breaking ball, and a ground ball. Diving play by Arnett. Underhand to first base. Nice play by the big, tall, lanky first baseman Luke Arnett, who takes a hit away from Harris. And on the spot is Morris, who covers the bag. The play goes 3-1, and the Knights are out in the first. No runs, no hits, one walk, one left. We've played one. It's Bloomington South 1 and Castle nothing. 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
1: Top of inning number 2 here, as Castle trails Bloomington South 1-0, Liam Harris finishing up his warm-up tosses here to start the second. Bloomington South sends up Jake McKemmon, Boston Held, and Jonathan Winstead. That is 6-7 and 8 for Bloomington South. Blake Asque is the DH. He hits ninth. He would hit fourth this inning, if possible. And for the Knight fans, we hope that's not possible. We hope it's a nice 1-2-3 inning here in inning number 2. One run, two hits, no errors for Bloomington. The Knights, no runs, no hits, no errors, one left for the Castle Knights, who are 14-12, trying to finish the season, winning 5 of their last 6 games. Well, McCammon, a right-hand hitter, steps in. 303 is his batting average. And here's the first pitch from Harris, and it's outside, ball one. One ball and no strikes. Sunglasses really not necessary in most cases today for the fielders. And not a lot of wind that's going to cause any problems. The pitch, ground ball to short, fielded by Logan Drake. The throw to first base and in time, and there's one away. Speaking of people who have played well at their position this year, I nominate Logan Drake. He has been really good at shortstop.
2: Yeah, absolutely. Drake doing really well this year and also did really well last year.
1: Yep, came along and played there. Played a little second as a freshman and third. Wound up at short last year, and boy, he just seems to get – he's a good athlete. Here's the pitch on the way to Boston Held. He takes a ball one high. One ball and no strikes. Held at 305, couple of homers, 13 runs batted in. The pitch, a strike in the inside corner, and it evens the count at 1-1. We've talked about, I try to talk about that about every broadcast, the improvement a lot of these young people have made. Here's the 1-1 pitch, breaking ball, stays just a little bit high, and it's two balls and a strike. Harris gets a sign from Dietz and goes to work. The 2-1 pitch and a fastball outside corner. It's 2-2. So a strike on the inside corner and another one on the outside corner. Two balls, two strikes. Held waits. Here's the 2-2 pitch and a curve and a high fly ball to center. Vaughn says, I got it, and he does. There's two away.
2: Well, a nice slip. Little easy start to the inning so far. Grounding out to short was McCammon, and then Held flies out to center to bring up Jonathan Winstead.
1: Now, don't you go hexing us now. And speaking of guys who've made a lot of progress this year, that center fielder of ours, Wyatt Vaughn, playing really well out there. Jonathan Winstead is the center fielder for Bloomington South, and he takes the first pitch, strike one. Winstead steps in at 237, 13 runs batted in. Bloomington South in their purple tops, gray pants. The pitch, swinging a foul, and quickly 0-2. Got the little stripe down the middle of the pants with purple socks. Nice looking uniforms, and they've brought a nice little crowd with them. No balls and two strikes. Harris gets his sign, and here is the 2-2 pitch. Fastball misses outside. Dietz set up there, and Harris hit the spot just a little bit out, and it's 1-2. Knights will send up 5, 6, and 7 in their second inning. Here's the 1-2 pitch. Breaking ball, that is away, and it's 2-2.
2: Well, that parking lot down the right field side's been getting quite a few balls hit towards it. Yep. Hopefully you didn't park there.
1: Nope. Not at all. Here's the 2-2 pitch coming. Missed ball three. Well, we went from 0-2 to now 3-2 on Winstead. Blake Asque waits next. He's the designated hitter. I just assume he'd get off next inning. Three balls, two strikes. Here's the pitch from Harris. Swinging a ground ball in the shortstop. Nice diving stop by Drake. Does he have enough? No. It's going to be a hit and an error as the runner goes to second. He tried to short hop it over there. Not sure he had a play. But I'm going to give Winstead an infield hit and an error on the shortstop. Well, I guess I hexed Logan Drake there, didn't I?
2: Yeah, it was a good start to the play, sliding stop over to his right, and then the throw a little low, bounced in the dirt, and was a tough pick over first.
1: Well, in fairness to Logan, he had to go in the hole, the five-and-a-half hole, and went sliding on his feet, had to regain his balance to throw over there, and just didn't make a very good throw, and unfortunately it costs him an error. Runner at second and two outs, here's Asque, and he plunks the number nine hitter. Well, that's not what we wanted. So it's two on and two out as Asquith gets hit in the shoulder. And here's Reed Walker again. Walker again with a team-high 457 is 0 for 1 in this game with 32 hits. And Dietz goes out to talk to Harris with two on and two out. So the Panthers rallying here with two down. And hopefully we can end that right here.
2: Going back to that play a couple pitches ago with Logan Drake at short. To even make that a play just speaks to the level of improvement over the years.
1: Yep. Good athlete makes that stop. There's the stretch by Harris in the pitch, and Walker takes a strike called.
2: Good breaking ball in the outside
1: very
2: corner.
1: Very much so, really. Been having a little bit of a problem with these curveball. He's got a good one, but he threw that one for a strike. Seidel now plays behind the runner at first as the middle infielders again try to hold Winstead close. Here's the pitch, breaking ball and a fly ball to right, but right at Wagner. He catches it, and the inning is over. So no damage done, no runs, one hit, one error, and two left. Castle bats in the home half of the second, trailing the Bloomington South Panthers 1-0. We'll step away from the mic and be back with the bottom half of inning number two after this.
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1: Back here, bottom half of inning number two, Preston Seidel leads it off against right-hander Tyler Morris. Here's the pitch on the way, and the breaking ball is a strike called, and that's the way the bottom of the second begins. It'll be Seidel, Wagner, and Preston Pugh, the DH here in the second inning for the Knights. Brody Neff will be the fourth hitter if we get there. The pitch, another curveball, and it's quickly 0-2 to Preston Seidel. That's a nice overhand curveball by Morris. We mentioned 3-0 for the season. Here's the pitch. Fastball misses. And it's 1-2. 2.39 ERA. This is Morris's ninth game of the season. 1-0 Bloomington South. Here's the wind and the pitch on the way. And Seidel takes strike three call. I tell you what, he's painting that inside corner to these left-hand hitters, Callen, and he's making it tough.
2: Yeah, the second strikeout on a pitch on the inside to a lefty for a strikeout. Logan Drake, victim of that back in the first inning, and then here Preston Seidel goes down via the punch-out, and there's one away.
1: Here's Ryland Wagner, the right fielder, hitting sixth in the lineup. Here's the pitch on the way, and that's high ball one. Talking about a young man who's made major strides, this would be him. I really like the way this boy plays. It's a ball out of the ballpark the other day, too. Here's the pitch. Fastball and a one-hopper to the shortstop. Walker fields it, throws the first base, and there's two away. Boy, hit that ball hard and right on the nose, but right at the shortstop, Reed Walker, and there's quickly two up and two down.
2: Yep, good swing, good piece of contact, just hit it right to short, and an easy play for Walker. And now there's two-way for Preston Pugh.
1: Preston Pugh, the DH. Pitch on the way, fastball, strike called. What do you think? I think this young man throws a lot of strikes, and he calling in horse around.
2: Yeah, he's thrown quite a few strikes, really only the one at-bat to Watson back in the first.
1: Yeah.
2: The only time he's got past one ball.
1: There's another one, strike two. No balls, two strikes. Roger Stuckey, Callan Hilt with you on this Memorial Day Monday. Thank you for joining us. No balls, two strikes. Here's the pitch to Pugh, and it's low. I think that's the first pitch he's missed on in this inning. South scored a run in the first inning. It's 1-0, Callan Hilt. Speaking of Callan Hilt, he's going to do the play-by-play innings 3, 4, 5. Here's the pitch. Curveball, strike three, and the inning is over. The Knights go down quickly. No runs, hits, errors, no one left. We played two. Callan Hilt to the microphone in inning three, and Bloomington South leads Castle 1-0. 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
1: Back here, top of inning number three rolls around. Hitters 2, 3, and 4 for Bloomington South, who leads this game 1-0, and calling innings number 3, 4, and 5. Here's my partner in crime, Callan Hilt.
2: Harris sets in, fires the first pitch to the leadoff guy of the inning, and Max Sert on this one down and away for ball one. 1-0 our score, Panthers on top as we enter inning number three. The 1-0 pitch by Harris, and this one liced out towards right center field. That'll touch down for a base hit, rounding first, but will stay. Yeah, Sert, and he's 2 for 2 on the day with a double and a single.
5: Now batting number 21, Luke Arnett.
1: Now, nice piece of hitting by Sertum.
2: Luke Arnett now steps up. He flew out to center back in the first, and he'll come on with a man on first.
1: Arnett with a team-high 4 home runs, and let me tell you something. Just looking at him, you can tell he can hit it a long way.
2: Sertum on first, Arnett at the plate, the left-handed hitter, facing Liam Harris. Here's the first pitch, and a curveball popped foul and out of play for strike one.
1: Haven't had a double play yet today. I'm all
2: be a good
1: for,
2: time for
1: be,
2: one.
1: Again, be a great time for one. I agree.
2: 0-1 count to Arnett playing first base. Made a great defensive play inning or so ago. Harris picked off attempt over at first and
1: made it
2: diving
1: close.
2: Back in safely as Sertum.
1: Made him close.
2: Sertum, one of those guys with over 10 steals. He's got 15 on the year, so definitely a option for the Panthers if they want to get the run game going. Here's the 0-1, and this one out towards center. Going back is Vaughn, back at the track, and he'll make the grab for one away.
1: He hit that ball right on the nose, and Vaughn, being the good center fielder that he is, picked it up right away, ran back to his right, and made a nice catch of that one, and the runner has to return to first base.
2: So he's two flyouts to center field for Arnett on the day, 0-for-2, and in steps the third baseman, Connor Couch. Singled back in the first. Max Surdum over there at first right now. Harris, another pickoff attempt, diving back in safely once more to Surdum.
1: You getting the feeling he might be running here, Callen?
2: Could possibly go.
1: Yeah, yep.
2: One away, trying to get out of the double play. 1-0 Bloomington South, if you're just joining us. Harris, the first pitch to Couch. Off speed, misses away, and it's 1-0. On deck is Drew Palaleo. He grounded out to second his first time. Another pickoff attempt over at first, and another diving back in safely is Surdum. Want to know the count to Couch. Harris looks on, sets and delivers. Another off-speed pitch. This one just does miss.
1: Yeah, it
2: down.
1: Does. And I tell you what, he did a good job not swinging at that pitch. That was a good pitch.
2: So the count now pushed to 2-0. One out, one runner at first. Here in the top of the third. Here's the 2-0 ground ball to short. Drake, moving to his right, gets over there and throws to second for one. Flip to first, not in time. But a good play again defensively by Logan Drake to get one out there.
1: Good job.
2: Had to move far to his right. And goes the short way over to second to get the out there.
1: I tell you what, that was pretty well a bang-bang play at second base.
2: Yeah.
1: But he made a nice play and... two outs, runner still at first base. Let's see if we can get out of this. There's Palaleo. Young man had quite the at-bat the first time before grounding out.
2: Yeah, the last at-bat started 0-2, and first pitch you'll see here, another off-speed. Misses just away once more.
1: Fans moaning and groaning.
2: Palaleo's first at-bat started down in the count 0-2 and then worked his way to a 3-2 count. Eventually did ground out to second two in the first inning. And he'll fly one out into right center field. Wagner and Vaughn giving chase. It's Wagner who makes the grab. And there's three outs on the inning. And we will go to the bottom of the third. But I believe we have a quick word for Roger Stuckey here.
1: Anyway, we do. I've got, you know, we have a lot of wonderful sponsors. We have them all year. We have the group that does our football, our boys and girls basketball, and they are wonderful folks. I'm telling you, you can't do these broadcasts without you. 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
2: Well, absolutely. Thanks to all of those spring sports sponsors alongside the all sports sponsors who you hear on the produce spots in between half innings and so forth. But nonetheless, thank you to all the sponsors who make all of these broadcasts possible here at WYIR. Well, we're about ready to start the bottom half of the third inning, and Castle comes back up to bat and looking to get their first hit of the ballgame and to get on the scoreboard. Leading things off is going to be Brody Neff playing third today. His first at-bat. First pitch he'll see by Morris is in there for strike one. Once again, yeah. Morris filling up the strike zone. Only thrown 8 balls on the day.
1: Yeah, not many.
2: And now quickly down in the count, 0-2 is Neff after he foul tips one back into the netting. Morris already with 3 strikeouts through the first 2 innings. And he's got Neff down in the count, 0-2. Here's the pitch. All speed, just does miss
1: left
2: high.
1: Just a little high.
2: Count now 1-2.
1: You know, Neff, I've seen him play mostly outfield, and he's another. You talk about a young man who's made improvement at the bat and at the field. He's done a good job.
2: 1-2 pitch, another off-speed. This one, again, just does miss the outside corner. Count now even back up at 2-2. Castle with 1 base runner on the day, that being Jace Watson, who got on via the walk in the first. Well, good at bat here. Has started 0-2 and now works his way back to a 3-2 count. Maybe all we needed to say was he only throws strikes. 3-2 the count now. Morris looking on. Sets and fires. Foul tip straight back into the net.
1: He's right on that. Let's see if he comes back to the curve. We haven't had the leadoff man on yet in this game. As you said, no hits so far. Come on, Brody.
2: 3-2 the count here in the leading off the bottom of the third. And this one lined back up the middle. And ranging to his right is Held.
1: Golly.
2: Fields it cleanly, fires to first, and robs a hit from Brody Neff. That one was rocketed off the bat. But right into the glove of Held as he takes 1 or 2 steps to his right. And there's now quickly one away.
1: Well, it was a good at bat, you know. He hit the ball really hard. Second baseman made a nice play, but it was a 6 pitch at bat, and that wears on a pitcher. 7.
2: Yeah, so really good at bat by Neff. Unfortunately, nothing to show for in the score book, and now it's going to be Landon Evelyn who takes the first pitch outside for ball 1. Evelyn playing second. In his first trip to the plate here today. On deck is Wyatt Vaughn. Here's the 1-0. Swinging another one up the middle, and Held fields it once more and flips to first, and now 2 away.
1: I tell you what, you got to give the Knights some credit here. They're hitting the ball hard, but right at people, Callie.
2: Yeah, they've had a couple hard-hit balls. The 2 this inning that resulted in outs, and then Ryland Wagner's line out to short. It was a one-hopper over to short back in the second inning and just put up a good swing just right at someone.
1: Yep.
2: Well, now the lineup flips over and we head back to the top, and it's Wyatt Vaughn. He lined out to center his first time up. See what he can do this time. A curveball down. Head of the count, Vaughn is now 1-0.
1: Third baseman plays even with the bag. Vaughn is known to drop a bunt down once in a while.
2: 1-0 the count, and here's the pitch. Make it 2-0, fastball misses away. Beautiful Memorial Day here at the ballpark.
1: Yeah, it is.
2: A little light breeze and some cloud cover with a mix of some sun breaking through. 2-0 fouled away, 2-1. A good crowd here as well.
1: Yeah, real nice crowd on Memorial Day. Final regular season game, certainly final home game.
2: Morris has Vaughn in a 2-1 count, and here's the pitch, roped out towards right field. Pelaleo giving chase,
1: nice
2: and
1: catch.
2: Once again, another hard hit ball right towards a Panther defender, and that's 3 up, 3 down here in the bottom of the third. No runs, no hits, no errors, and nobody left on base. We head top 4, the Panthers up to bat when we return.
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2: Well, welcome back here to Castle High School as Bloomington South leads the Knights 1-0 as we are entering the top half of the fourth, and we have a pitching change. Cade McConnell is on the mound for the Knights, and a couple of defensive changes, and in steps Jake McCammon.
1: We'll give you those changes as we go along here.
2: Cammon grounded out to short his first time and swings at the first pitch he sees for strike one.
1: Harris goes from the mound to first base. Seidel, who was at first, is in right field. The center fielder, Vaughn, now plays third base, and Wagner moves over to center. There's the pitch, and it's 0-2. So, again, everything else stays the same. Watson's still in left. Now it's Wagner in center, Seidel in right. And now Vaughn goes from center to third base, and Harris is at first. This hope pitch, I didn't confuse everybody with that.
2: This 0-2 pitch misses away, now 1-2. So Vaughn at third, Wagner in center, Seidel in right, and Harris over at first, and McConnell on the mound. Here's the 1-2 to McCammon. Swing and a miss, strike three, and a good start to the afternoon for Cade McConnell as he gets the first man he sees down on strikes.
1: Yeah, but nice job there by Cade. Three-inning total for Harris. He pitched three innings, allowed four hits, one run. That was earned. No strikeouts or walks. He did hit a batter, but not too bad as the warm-up for the sectional tournament, which gets underway Friday.
2: McConnell now in facing Boston Held, and he fouls the first pitch he sees back into the netting for strike one. Updating my scorebook here with all the defensive changes.
1: I hope I hadn't confused you. If you need any help, let me know.
2: I think I got it. 0-1 misses upstairs. 1-1 now.
1: Well, I was lucky. I thought Harris would probably only pitch about three innings and possibly make a change then. And that's exactly
2: right.
1: What happened.
2: 1-1, off-speed misses away. 2-1 now the count. Held flew out to center his first time up. That came back in the second inning. Two and one the count. Here's the pitch. This one tapped over to third. It's Vaughn. Throw across the diamond in time, and there's now two away. Vaughn was playing in center, but moves to third and already making a play.
1: Yeah, nice play.
2: The new position, and now two away for Jonathan Winstead. Winstead singled and reached second on an error back in the second inning. Let's see what he can do this time. Playing center field is Winstead. Connell, first pitch.
1: Ooh, good pitch, Cade.
2: Catches the top part of the zone, and there's strike one.
1: Cade comes out sharp. I like to see that.
2: So 0-1 the count.
1: Ooh,
2: now make
1: yeah.
2: it 0-2 as he's just painting the corners. This one on the outside edge, and now quickly down in the count is Winstead 0-2.
1: Nice pitch.
2: Two quick outs in the inning. Let's see if he can get three. The 0-2. Swinging a tapper to third. Nice play by Vaughn. Throw across the diamond is in time. And three up, three down. A good start
1: Boy.
2: For McConnell. No hits, no runs, no errors, nobody left on base. We go bottom four. Knights up to bat. Win. We return.
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2: Well, back here as we enter the bottom half of the fourth inning, it's the Panthers on top of the Castle Knights, 1-0, and leading things off in the home half of the fourth is Logan Drake. He struck out his first time up looking, and the first pitch, this time by Morris, misses way inside.
1: Almost hit him.
2: Had to dodge out of the way of that one, 1-0 the count. But Logan Drake struck out his last time looking on three straight pitches, and the last one being a perfectly placed fastball in the inside corner, and he's done that a couple times to left-handed batters. Let's see if Logan can have a different result. 1-0 pitch fouled off to the left side, giving Chase his certum, and he will not be able to get there. So the count now goes 1-1.
1: Morris has walked one, fan three, allowed no hits so far.
2: 2-3-4 due up for the Knights. Drake, Watson, and then Harris. Drake in a 1-1 count facing Tyler Morris. Here's the 1-1 pitch. And this
1: there
2: one lined up in the middle, and that's the first hit of the day for Castle. A nice single out into center field for Logan Drake, and there's one on now for Jace Watson.
1: First hit of the game for the Knights. First time we've had the leadoff man on, and Watson, who previously was our only base runner of the game, steps to the plate now.
2: It's about time. A nice, nice hit ball finds the grass.
1: Yeah.
2: Castle had before that base hit, a lot of good contact, just going right towards the Panther players. They're the defenders, and there's the first one that actually touches down. So one on, and that'll bring up the left-handed batter, Jace Watson, who's reached in the first on a walk. Pickoff attempted first, and diving back in safely is Logan Drake.
1: Logan with great speed. Going to have a little hitting room through that right side with them holding against the runner at first, and the middle infield is shortened up for a double play. It'll be pretty hard to double up Jace. Jace has pretty good speed.
2: Yeah, both guys that could be in the situation here run pretty well. And this one lined out to center, and another hard hit ball right towards Winstead going back in. He'll make the grab as Watson flies out to center, and now there's one away.
1: Man, another well hit ball.
2: That'll bring up Liam Harris, who got out in the first inning on a fantastic play by Luke Arnett over at first. He dived to his right and then flipped the ball over to the with his glove to the pitcher who was covering for the out. See if he can get a base hit this time down in the dirt for ball one. One and oh the count to Harris. Morris checks on the runner at first. Now settles in and delivers. All speed down, misses 2-0.
1: Callan will have the girls' sectional tomorrow night and Thursday, hopefully. Mm-hmm. It is at North, and the Lady Knights will play North tomorrow night around 7. Join him for that, and he'll be back Thursday night for the sectional championship, which I think is a 6 o'clock game at North.
2: 2-0 misses high now. Ahead of the count, 3-0 is Harris.
1: Yeah, we haven't seen this out of Hemingway. Hemingway has been sharp, but he's behind 3-0 to Liam.
2: Morris checks on the runner and fires 3-0. This one catches the zone, make it 3-1.
1: Also want to make mention again, the girls track regional at Central tomorrow night, 5:30. The boys run Thursday at Central at 5:30. And the boys golf SIAC at Jasper.
2: This one grounded to short, could be two. Fielded by Walker, flips to first, and that's an inning-ending double play. Another hard hit ball, but right at a Panther defender, and there's the inning. We got our first hit of the day, but couldn't bring it around to score. No runs, one hit, no errors, one left on base. That's through four, 1-0. Bloomington South on top. We head to the top of the fifth. Panthers back up to bat when we return.
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2: Well, back here to start the top of the fifth inning, it's Cade McConnell working on the mound for Castle. Had a good first inning that he pitched in the fourth, and looking to continue on that here in the fifth. First pitch to the leadoff man for Bloomington South, and Blake Asquey is outside for ball one. Asquey got hit by a pitch his first time up. Fastball, this one catches the outside corner and now evens the count up at 1-1.
1: I gotta say something. I just listened to that Culver's commercial. and the cheese curds. My granddaughters love those Culver's cheese curds, and I'm hungry as a dog back here.
2: 1-1 pitch fouled straight back into the netting.
1: See, I won't think about it now that I've got it out.
2: Got Stucky to jump on that foul tip. 1-2 the count.
1: I thought someone was throwing me a cheese curd. I wasn't sure.
2: Here's the 1-2. High off-speed pitch. Evens the count back up at 2-2.
1: Well, Dane usually gets me started. He likes to set me.
2: Here's the 2-2 pitch by McConnell. Fastball misses high, and now runs the count full 3-2.
1: You don't want to get the leadoff batter on, especially the number 9 hitter.
2: Asqui already got hit by a pitch to reach base his first time up, and this time is a swing and a miss, and it's going to be called a
1: three.
2: It's actually going to be a strikeout, and having to throw was Dietz, who got there in time and one away.
1: Good job, Cade. Nice comeback. Second strikeout for him.
2: Yep, and both innings he's got the leadoff guy to strike out.
1: Yeah, absolutely.
2: Got McCammon back in the fourth, and then Asqui right here in the fifth. So one away, and the lineup flips over. Reed Walker will get his third chance of the day. He's 0-2 and lays down a bunt. This one goes foul. Makes the count 0-1. Walker's average hitting at 4.57. Yeah. So if you're into the probability game, he's he's due. But let's hope that average goes down a little bit.
1: Let's hope he gets a hit the first game of his sectional.
2: Yeah, there you go. Here's the 0-1. This one fouled back once more into the parking lot on the right field line.
1: I don't think they start play. I'm not sure. I don't think Bloomington South even starts play at the end of the week, if I'm not mistaken. I think it's all one day.
2: McConnell, the 0-2. Off-speed pitch inside corner. Strike 3.
1: Take that.
2: And back-to-back strikeouts to start the fifth inning for Caden McConnell. Asqui, now Walker, and that'll bring up Max Surtum.
1: Nice pitch.
2: Strikeout looking. The first strikeout looking of the day for Bloomington
1: South. Tell you what, this young man here has had two hits, and he swung the bat well both times.
2: Surtum with a double and a single. Here's the first pitch he'll see. Grounded over to third. Vaughn fields and fires, and there's three up, three down once more. Good work, Cade McConnell. We're going bottom five. No hits, no runs, no errors, and nobody left on base.
1: And just want to keep it here for a few minutes until the Knights come to bat. Want to go down the schedule again for the week. I've been hit and miss with this, and I want everybody to know what's going on. Girls Tennis Regional at North is tomorrow, and that's at 4:30. It is the and then the on Wednesday is the championship at 4:30. So we want to make sure about the girls tennis regional, girls track regional at Central tomorrow evening 5:30. Softball sectional versus North at North around 7 o'clock. WYIR with Callan will have the call for that game. Best wishes to girls tennis, girls track, and softball. And then also on Wednesday, the boys golf SIAC at Sultan's Run. That's in Jasper. That's at 10 a.m. And, boy, are they having a whale of a year. On Thursday, the boys track regional at Central at 5:30. Best wishes to them. And hopefully it's the softball sectional championship at North. That's a 6 o'clock game, and Callan will have the call for that. Good luck, Coach Lockyer and the Lady Knights. And then Friday, Callan and Steve Russell will be calling the baseball sectional versus North at Bossy Field. That's approximately 7 o'clock for that game after Harrison and Wrights meet at 5. And also on Saturday, the Unified Track Regional, that is at Franklin High School. So best wishes this week to Castle Athletics and all those sports.
2: Always a treat to be involved with Castle Athletics and see all the success and all the programs. And a jam-packed week by the sounds of it.
1: Boy, you ain't kidding.
2: Well, here's leading off in the top or bottom of the fifth, excuse me, for Castle. It's going to be Preston Seidel. Struck out looking his first time back in the second inning. Bottom of the fourth ended with a double play by Liam Harris. Ground ball to short. And Walker just took it all the way.

0: Swing and a miss, strike three. And Morris has gotten Seidel to go down on a strikeout for the second time today. First time looking back in the second, this time in the fifth, swinging.
1: Fourth strikeout for Morris. Again, a reminder, a lot of busy week on WYIR with baseball, of course, now. We'll have softball coverage Tuesday and Thursday, baseball on Friday. So be with us virtually every day.
0: First pitch here to Rylan Wagner. Misses way high out of the reach of the catcher McCammon, and it's a 1-0 count. Wagner had a hard hit ground ball to short in the second that resulted in an out. Just like a lot of the Castle, hard hit balls today. 1-0 fastball on the outside corner, catches the zone. Now the count evens up at 1-1. Morris sets and delivers. 1-1 pitch fouled straight back over the press box here. And now it's 1-2. Wagner looking to get his first hit of the day. And Castle looking for their first run. It's 1-0 Bloomington South on top. As we're in the bottom half of the fifth inning, so it's getting late.
1: This game moving right along. My gosh, this game is just 70 minutes old. A lot of good pitching, a lot of good execution.
0: Here's the 1-2. Off speed, laced out towards left field. That's going to touch down in fair territory. Rounding first is Wagner, heading towards second. A misplay by Serta Mountain left, and he grabs it, but getting not before double. Wagner gets all the way to second, and it's a double for Ryland Wagner. And now a runner in scoring position with one out here in the fifth.
1: He was going. I'm giving him a double. Nice piece of hitting by Ryland. He's hit the ball well both times.
0: Yeah, definitely a double there. It looked like he would have got there regardless.
1: I think so.
0: My thinking whenever I saw the bobble was maybe three, but
1: yeah.
0: he got it pretty quickly, did Serdum. And so it'll be a double. And now here's a hard hit ball by Preston Pugh. And that's going to be another hard hit out as it goes
1: right
0: to short. Walker makes the play. And now two away for Cade McConnell.
1: Yeah, McConnell is not going to hit. I think this is Neff here. That's the
0: Looks
1: DH,
0: like it.
1: Yeah. I tell you what, the runner at second, Wagner, that's that's the first time we've had a base runner to second base.
0: Yeah, only two base runners on the ball game coming into the inning, that being on the walk in the first by Jay Swanson and then the single by Logan Drake in the fourth.
1: Neff is another one here who hit the ball right on the nose his first time. Golly, we need to get one to go through here, Callen.
0: Hard hit ball to second his first time resulted in a ground out. Let's see if he can hit one hard at touches down. First pitch fastball catches the inside
1: corner.
0: Everybody else disagrees.
1: Must have a picnic or something.
0: 0-1 now they count to Preston or to Brody Neff. Excuse me.
1: Jeez.
0: Here's the 0-1. This one misses high. One and one the count to Neff. Runner on second is Rylan Wagner. He's in scoring position with two outs here in the bottom of the fifth. The 1-1 misses inside, 2-1 now the count. Castle's first opportunity with a runner in, or second at bat with runner in scoring position here today. Wagner the first to reach second, and here is the 2-1. Foul back, make it 2-2.
1: Come on, Brody.
0: Big chance here for the Knights with the number of outs they have left to work with dwindling down.
1: Best chance they've had.
0: The first bit of damage, I guess you could say, that Morris has had to work with.
1: And that much. He's done a good job for Bloomington.
0: Only two hits allowed. And this one out to second. And fielded by a held thrower to first in time. So Castle strands the runner at second. It's 1-0 Bloomington South through five. They will head top of the sixth to look to add to their lead.

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2: Back here, inning number six rolls around. The Knights have a new pitcher on the mound. It's junior, soon-to-be senior, Grant Reinfort is the new pitcher. Cade McConnell gave the Knights two really spectacular innings. Six up, six down, two innings, no hits, no runs, three strikeouts, no walks. Boy, Callan, he really threw the ball well.
0: Yeah, McConnell did a really good job coming into the game after leaving the game was Harris, and McConnell just two innings, as mentioned, had good strikeouts and didn't allow a single base hit, so really good job by McConnell coming into the game, and now we'll see what Reinfort got.
2: Well, Luke Arnett is the hitter. He's got no balls, two strikes on him. He's hit the ball hard twice, but out. The pitch from Reinfort is a check swing. I would check, and he's saying no, and it's 1-2. Took something off of that. Grant has pitched some innings. He started a few games. He got a save or two this year. Big sidewinding right-hander. Here's the pitch. Oh, just missed. Just missed. And the count goes to 2-2. 79 degrees under hazy skies here at Newburgh. The pitch is fouled, and Arnett will do it again. It will be Arnett, Couch, and Palaleo here in the inning. Bloomington with four hits, the Knights with two, but Bloomington has the only run of the game that scored in the first inning. 3-2, the pitch. Swing and a fly ball in this left field. That's Watson still on the run, makes a nice catch, and there's one away.
0: Yeah, you mentioned that run being scored back in the first inning. Yeah. It's been a pitcher's duel ever since then. Both Harris settled down quite a bit, and then came McConnell and kind of shut down this Panthers offense for a while. And then on the flip side, Morris for Bloomington South has done a real nice job the whole game, just allowing the first hit in the fourth inning.
2: Yeah, really, really good job. Here's the runner guy that drove in the only run of this game, Connor Couch. He takes the first pitch, ball one. He's 1-for-2 with an RBI single in the first and a fielder's choice in the third. We are in the sixth inning, and the Knights trail it 1-0. Here's the pitch. Swing and a tap foul, and it's 1-1. Grant Reinfort is the only change in the lineup. We had some other changes earlier, and they all stay the same. One ball, one strike on the right hand hitting Connor Couch. Here's the pitch. Outside, and barely misses, as again, Reinfort took something off of that, and it's two balls and a strike. Here's the wind and the pitch on the way, and
0: ooh,
2: boy, just missed. 3-1. Knights have not walked anyone today. And Bloomington's only walked one. There's the 3-2 pitch. Swing and a tap foul again.
0: Well, if he walks, I got to blame this on you. That's just how that works.
2: Okay, be that way. Nice play by the third base coach, Phil Kleesner. He did a really good job fielding that ball with one hand. I think he's got, might see if he's got any eligibility left. Here's the pitch. Strike three call. I was going to say, run on the outside part of the plate, and there's two away.
0: Looks like you're off the hook for the
2: Jake
0: for now, summer walk.
2: But I'm sure you'll remind me, Mr. Helt.
0: No, good pitch there by Reinford. A fastball on the outside corner just does catch the zone, and a strikeout looking Connor Couch.
2: I tell you what, I can't get away from you help people, I'm telling you. Here is the pitch to Drew Palalio. He's grounded out, flied out, hit the ball well both times. He faces Reinfort for the first time. Here's the pitch on the way, and it's outside. It's ball two.
0: Palalio grounded out to second in the first and then flew out to right back in the third. So 0 for 2 on the day.
2: Nine straight retired by Castle pitching. Here's the pitch. 3-0. Come on, Grant. Let's have a no-walk day. Let's see if Palalio was taking on 3-0. Here's the pitch.
0: There
2: you go. 3-1. Attaboy. Knights will send up 9-1-2 in the sixth. 1-0, Bloomington South. Here's the 3-1 offering, and he walked him. First Castle walk of the day with two down. Jake McCammon comes to the plate, 0-2. He's grounded out and fanned. Faced Harris the first time and Cade McConnell the second time. Pitching's been outstanding today for both teams. Don't take anything away from Morris, Tyler Morris. He's been absolutely nothing but zeros for Bloomington South. Runner at first, two down. They hold against him and ball one outside. Harris plays, holds the runner on.
0: Reinfort struggling a little bit with command here. Every single batter faced, except for McCammon, who just came up to the plate and saw the first pitches, got to at least two balls, and two of them got to three. So see if we can dial in on the command. As here's a pickoff attempt
2: close.
0: And a close one at that. But in safely is Palalio.
2: Palalio just got back.
0: He's got a good pickoff move.
2: Yep. I tell you what, nice pitchers have done a good job holding runners on today, both Harris and McConnell. McConnell didn't have to. Nobody got on him. There's the pitch.
0: Ooh.
2: Outside, ball two. Come on, Grant. Come on, Grant. Let's go here, big guy. No more base runners. 1-0. We got to try to break through on this guy.
0: I will say, even though getting into 2 and 3 ball counts, he's done a good job so far, only allowed the one walk, and now here's a 3-0 count.
2: 3-0. That's his third straight 3-0 pitch.
0: He's worked out of one of them, and the other one walked. So.
2: He did. Dietz goes out to talk to him, the big, tall right-hander. I've seen Reinford throw the ball really, really well for the Knights. He's had a good year. He's done a good job. But once in a while, command sneaks up on him like it does a lot of young people at that age. But it's 3-0, and I would assume McCammon is probably taking on 3-0. We will see. Palalio has a little league start at first base. The pitch is a strike. That a boy. Come on, Grant. Pour it over there.
0: Palalio over at first only has 5 stolen bases on the year.
2: Yeah, he didn't get very far. Then he still almost got picked off a minute ago. He seems comfortable. Here's the stretch. Runner gets his lead. The pitch.
0: Ooh.
2: Ball four.
0: That one just did miss. Trying to catch the outside corner now. Back-to-back walks.
2: Yeah.
0: And Boston Held comes up to the plate with 2 on and 1 in scoring position.
2: Going to have a courtesy runner out at second base.
0: It's going to be Caleb Oliver.
2: Caleb Oliver is going to be the courtesy runner.
0: So Oliver replaces Palaleo.
2: Yeah, a little better speed out there, and we don't want this to surface here. See, I can't tell if we have any activity in the bullpen. We just don't.
0: Doesn't
2: have,
0: appear to.
2: We just don't have any view of the bull either bullpen.
0: I can't see anybody.
2: Okay, well, if you can't, they're probably not happening. But Reinford's walked the last two. It's 2-1 and 2 out. Bloomington's only left 4 on base. Now Harris plays behind the runner at first as the runners get their lead. Here's the pitch. Swinging a foul. Strike 1 as Seidel runs out of room there in right field. 1 strike, no balls on Boston Held, who's flied out and grounded out. 2 outs, 6th inning. Knights trail 1-0.
0: Good job by Ryan Ford getting ahead of the count here.
2: Yes.
0: 0-1 to the batter.
2: Here's the pitch.
0: There
2: strike 2. Attaboy. Come on, Grant.
0: That's the best pitch we've seen so far from Ryan Ford this inning.
2: Yep.
0: Fastball perfectly placed on the outside edge. Yep. And now Boston Held in a kind of dangerous spot here, down 0-2 with 2-1.
2: Get him, Grant. Come on, bud. 2-1, 2 out. Runners get their lead. The stretch by Reinfort and the pitch. Boy, just missed. Nice frame there by Dietz behind the plate. Held. Steps back in. Right-hand hitter. 3-0-5 at the start of this game.
0: And that's a pitch in that situation, 0-2 count. You got pitches to waste, so that's a good pitch trying to get him chased.
2: Here's the pitch. Line drive down the left field line is going to score 1. Watson fields it cleanly. It's a double with 2 outs and runners at 2nd and 3rd. And that lead goes from 1-0 to 2-0. And those base on balls will kill you. He had 2 strikes on him, too.
0: 3 straight.
2: Yeah.
0: 4 Bloomington South outs. Have reached. And it appears now Castle does have somebody warming up in the bullpen.
2: Well, Coach Welsh comes out and gets somebody ready.
0: Like
2: in fact,
0: I think
2: he's going to change pitchers right now. We're going to change pitchers. You want to step away for a minute? We'll finish this up on the pitching change.
0: Well,
2: it looks like it's Preston Pugh.
0: While we got it right now, might as well.
2: Oh, there you go.
0: Thank you
2: there
0: to some of our spring sports sponsors, those being Quest Financial Services, Wings, etc., Optimum Wellness Pharmacy, Castle Spiritware, RPI, Rehabilitation Performance Institute, Lynch & Associates Investment Advisors, Archie & Clyde's in the Bell Oaks Plaza, and People's Trust and Savings Bank. Thank you to all of those spring sports sponsors alongside our all sports sponsors who here in between half innings on the produced spots. But thank you to all the sponsors, both on all sports and spring sports, who make these broadcasts possible and accessible to all the listeners at home. So thank you once more to all those sponsors who make all of these broadcasts possible.
2: You ain't a kidding. We've been very lucky over the years to have wonderful people. And, Dane, some of them have been with us all 17 years, and we've got some new ones, and we're thankful. We're just very thankful because it's because of all of them that we're able to do these games and bring you baseball and softball and football and boys and girls basketball here on WYIR. Can you believe next year will be the 18th season that will cover Castle Athletics?
0: Time flies.
2: Yeah, it really does. Preston Pugh is the new pitcher. Vaughn goes in back out to center. They move Wagner to left. And it is Preston Dial now at third base. So a couple of changes here. Pugh is on the mound. Jace Watson is now the catcher. Wagner goes from center field, right field, to center field, to left field. Vaughn back out to center. And Pugh is at third base. I guess he is able to play a little bit after getting hit by a pitch on Thursday. Pugh, by the way, pitched on Thursday for the Knights and got the save and the 3-1 win over Forest Park. And he comes in now with second and third and two outs. Back-to-back outs and then a pair of walks. And then the double by Boston Held scored one. And so he inherits runners at second and third and two away. And those runners are both Reinfert's responsibility.
0: Yeah, Reinfert, two-thirds of an inning pitched, one hit allowed.
2: Yeah.
0: Already has one earned run. Could be three if the two runs score. Let's hope they don't.
2: Yeah, let's not.
0: Two walks and a strikeout on his day.
2: Well, here is Jonathan Winstead, who's one for two, singled his first time, an infield hit, and then grounded out. Runners at second and third. Pugh on the mound. The pitch on the way is a swing and a pop-up. Evelyn at second makes the catch, and the inning is over. Nice job, Preston Pugh, and the inning is over. But one run, one hit, two walks, two left. Knights now batting in the bottom of the sixth, trailing 2-0. We will step aside and return after these messages on WYIR.
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2: It has hit the 80-degree mark here in Newburgh, Indiana, on this beautiful Memorial Day afternoon. Somewhat hazy skies, partly sunny. Knights trail it now 2-0 as the Panthers scored a run in the top of the sixth. Here's the first pitch, is a little blooper to the shortstop off the bat of Evelyn. And there is one down. Landon 0-2 now. Hit that ball off the fist, and there's one away. Knights have only had two hits in this ball game. They put the leadoff man on in the fourth, and that was erased in a double play. We're back to the top of the batting order now with Wyatt Vaughn, who steps in 0-2. And this is Morris continuing to pitch. Tyler has thrown a gem. There's the pitch to Vaughn, and it's ball one high.
0: Vaughn, although 0-2 on the day, has two well-struck balls to both center and right field. Nothing to show for in the scorebook, but let's see if he can get another good piece of one here.
2: Curve misses 1-1, and we were talking, the Knights have hit the ball on the nose all day. Had some good at-bats, but right at people. Two balls, no strikes on Vaughn. Here's the pitch, and he takes it high, and it's 3-0. And I would imagine he is taking on 3-0. Vaughn has played center field this game, went to third a couple innings, played that flawlessly, and now back out in the center field. Here's the 3-0 pitch, and it's ball four.
0: Well, there you go. Four-pitch walk, and now a base runner for Logan Drake, who has one of the two Castle Knight hits today.
2: Second walk of the game for Morris, who has struck out four in this game. And here is Logan Drake, has Callan just said, had our first hit back in the fourth, but was erased in a double play, and we need another one now here, Logan.
0: A hit, not a double play.
2: No, not at all. Absolutely. Here's the pitch, and a line drive down the left field line, and that gets down. Vaughn rounds second. He'll go to third. Drake with a stand-up double, and the Knights are in business. Nice piece of hitting by Logan Drake down that left field line that was slicing away from the left fielder. And he has a stand-up double, and here is Jace Watson.
0: Well, we got what we asked for.
2: Yeah, we did.
0: Another hit off the bat of Logan Drake.
2: Drake goes out to get his oven mitt, is what I call it.
0: The sliding
2: glove. He got good speed on the base paths, and I would imagine Bloomington South would sacrifice a run here. Now, let's see. The coach is coming out now, probably getting somebody loose in the bullpen, though we cannot see who it is. But it's second and third and one out. That's the bad news. There is one out already, but a base hit from Watson would tie this game, and it looks like Morris is going to do it.
0: Kind of surprising to
2: me. Yeah. They bring in Corbin Dalton, and he's going to play outfield. Looks like they're going to bring in, are they bringing in Winstead? Let's see here. We'll figure this all out here in a minute. Yeah, they're bringing in Walker. Walker, he's the shortstop, and he's going to pitch. Yep, Walker's going to be the new pitcher. And this ball game, he's the shortstop.
0: Well, Tyler Morris, 5 1/3 innings pitched, 3 hits allowed, and is so far has no runs and no earned runs, but he is responsible for both the runners on second and third. 1 walk and 4 strikeouts.
2: 2 walks. He walked one this inning, and he got a walk in the first inning.
0: You're right. Yep. Completely missed that. So 2 walks, 4 strikeouts on the day for Tyler Morris.
2: Walker, in his 8th game of the year, is 1-0, an ERA of 3.82. He's a right-hander.
0: Let's hope the name comes to fruition.
2: Yeah.
0: Walker.
2: Oliver. Yeah.
0: Let's hope we get some walks.
2: It's like, Oliver, is that Oliver playing second base or shortstop? Let me see here. I can't see the number quite clearly. I want to tell you, right?
0: Walker, this will be his 8th appearance on the year. 3.8.
2: No, it's number 9. I'm sorry. I'm talking to myself.
0: 3.82 ERA on the year for Walker.
2: Winstead comes in from center to play short, and the new outfielder is Corbin Dalton. Dalton into the game. And I think he is going towards right field. Got my glasses here. Jace Watson, 2nd and 3rd. 1 out, 6th inning. Bloomington South 2, and the Knights nothing so far.
0: Only the 2nd or 3rd time today with an at-bat with runners in scoring position. And the first time with 2 in scoring position.
2: Yep. So here's the stretch, infield, third baseman's in on the grass. Everybody else is pretty well back. A foul on a breaking ball, strike 1.
0: Well, hit off the foot.
2: Yep, ouch. And the center fielder is Dalton. That's where he is. He is playing center field. So he takes Winstead's spot. Winstead now at short.
0: Watson with a walk in the first and then a line out to center in the fourth.
2: Hit the ball well. 1 strike, no balls. Big moment in this game. Castle trying to take advantage of it. They haven't had many opportunities. Here's the pitch. Curveball and a grounder to first. Arnett fields it, steps on the bag. Run scores. Other runner goes to third. And there are 2 outs. Probably not what Jace wanted to do, but he did make contact and drive in a run, and he does move the tying run to third base with 2 outs.
0: Yeah, pass ball, wild pitch, good result in a run.
2: But the Knights have scored. It's 2-1. Liam Harris is hitting to some tough luck today. Got robbed of a hit in the first and then hit into a double play in the fourth. And he's been a good RBI man all season for Castle. Runner at third is the tying run. The pitch is a swing and a foul from Walker.
0: Well, that makes the run that the Panthers got in the top half of the sixth inning all that much more important.
2: Yeah.
0: Would be a tie game.
2: Yep.
0: If not for the run scored on the double in the top half of the frame.
2: Harris back, steps back in. Runner gets his lead. The pitch is a breaking ball that just misses inside, and the count evens it a ball and a strike. Great speed and experience at third base in Logan Drake. 2-1 now. Here's the stretch. And the pitch from Walker, breaking ball, swing and a miss, and it's 1-2.
0: That's a good pitch right there.
2: Good pitch. Great pitch. Come on, Liam.
0: That one looks like a strike 85% of the time,
2: sure,
0: and it drops last second.
2: It might have been a strike if he even hadn't have swung at it. Now Walker steps off the rubber. Harris bats back out, gets his mind right. Everybody's back in their position and on the infield. One ball, two strikes. The pitch to Harris. Breaking ball. Grounded to third. Third baseman fields it on the short hop and throws him out at first base. Nice play. That's sort of one of do-or-die play by making that play. And Couch made it. 5-3 and the inning is over, but not before Castle gets on the scoreboard. One run, one hit, no errors, and one left. We've played six. It's Bloomington South 2, Castle 1. 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
2: Back here, a lot of baseball going on today. The Major League action is underway. Four games underway currently. Tampa Bay and Baltimore, no score in the fifth inning. The Pittsburgh Pirates lead the Cubs 1-0 in the bottom of the fourth inning. The White Sox ahead of Minnesota 3-1. That game is in the bottom of the second. And Milwaukee has jumped out 3-0 on the Cardinals. That game is in the bottom of the second inning, and the rest of it is all later. Preston Pugh back to the work, takes strike one, ball one to the designated hitter, Blake Asque. Asque is 0-1, got hit by a pitch and fanned. Here's the 1-1. The pitch from Pugh is a swing and a miss, and it's 1-2.
0: Asque.
2: Go ahead. No, go ahead.
0: Asque well tardy on that one. A good fastball elevated. Couldn't get the barrel on the ball.
2: Pugh is a big, tall young man who throws the ball hard. Here's the pitch. Just called him out on strikes. Nice pitch. Yeah, Pugh came in the sixth inning and threw one pitch and got out of the inning.
0: Yeah, he got a pop-up from Winstead to second in the frame and in a really dangerous spot. I mean, two guys in scoring position there already had two runs in the game, scored that inning, and so came in, did his job, and now continuing his job here in the seventh.
2: Now let's see if he can get Reed Walker. Walker 0-3 in this game. The pitch to him is a strike call. Walker now on the pitching mound for Bloomington South. Two runs, five hits, nowheres. They have stranded six in the game. The Knights, one run on three hits, one error. They have stranded three. The count miss, or the ball pitch misses, and it's one ball, one strike on pitcher Reed Walker. Here's the 1-1 pitch. Fastball just missed low. Watson is now the catcher for the Knights. Preston Dial at third. Vaughn back out to center field. And Neff out and left. Here's the pitch. Inside, and the count goes to 3-1. As we said, Pugh pitched against Forest Park on Thursday and got the save and the 3-1 win. Three balls, one strike. Here's the pitch from Pugh. And a swing and a base hit down the left field line. Walker's going to run for a while. He doesn't stop at first, and he's going to have an easy one-out double. So there you are. There's some insurance for the Bloomington South Panthers as they hit that ball down the left field line. And we need to do what we can to keep that run from scoring. Max Cernum, who's had two hits in this game, scored the first Bloomington run back in the first. They have single runs in the first and in the sixth. The Knights just scored a run in the bottom of the sixth. 2-1. Runner at second. Here's the stretch by Pugh. And the pitch. Strike call. One strike and no balls.
0: Walker on that double just got enough of it to get it down the left field line and found a way to get to second base. A little bobble out and left, but still would have got to second regardless.
2: Curveball, swing and a miss, and it's 0-2 to Cernum, but came out of his britches on that pitch. No balls, two strikes. As we said, Cernum two hits today, a double, a single, and a run scored. Let's keep him right there. Walker a lead at second. The pitch, curveball, and a tap foul. We'll do it again. Knights will send up 5, 6, and 7 in the 7th, probably against Walker, I'm assuming. What will the score be then? Hopefully 2-1. Here's the stretch. The 0-2 pitch coming to Cernum.
4: Ooh,
2: that hurt. Ball 2. Ball 1.
0: Apparently just does miss down.
2: Just missed, man. One ball, two strikes. Surdam, S-U-R-D-A-M, and now Pugh steps off the rubber. Again, thanks to the folks listening today on this Memorial Day. Hope you have a blessed day and a great week ahead. One ball, two strikes. The pitch struck him out. I think Surdam was expecting something else. He was way late. And that's two down. And here's Arnett, who we have gotten three times. But this young man
0: put a couple good swings at the ball.
2: Boy, he, you ain't kidding. So a big out here with two outs and an insurance run at second for Bloomington South.
0: Arnett usually looks at the first pitch he sees in that bat. Let's see if that trend continues.
2: Yep, he did there. Way outside ball one. He's flied out three times, twice to the center fielder and once to the left fielder. He is a big dude. Came in to this ball game, 353 on the season. Here's the pitch. Fastball, that's a strike in the outside corner. Arnett, a big left-handed hitter. And it's one ball, one strike.
0: Arnett made the great defensive play back in the third inning to rob Harris of a base hit.
2: Absolutely. Plays first base very well. 1-1. Here's the pitch. Strike. It's 1-2. Knights within one pitch of getting out of this seventh inning.
0: You got a little ahead of yourself there. Started to call strike three.
2: Might have. Wishful thinking, I guess. I don't know. One ball, two strikes. Arnett steps out. Come on, Preston Pugh. Another game the Knights are playing against a rated team and really giving them a good game. The pitch, Walker's going. Strike three, the inning's over.
0: Well, striking out the side, all via the punch out.
2: Absolutely. No runs, one hit, no errors, one left. Do or die time for Castle here. They trail Bloomington South 2-1. We go into the bottom of the seventh inning. We'll take a break and be back. 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
1: 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Thank you guys for tuning in to tonight's game, and enjoy some more Castle Knight action.
2: Thank you, Chase Hain. You'll be hearing Chase Hain and Wes Harness this fall for Castle Knights football. And WYIR gets underway in August. First game at Evansville North. And we will have all Castle football for you in the fall. Boys and girls basketball in the winter with Dane Held and yours truly and a host of others perhaps. We even may let Callan come in and do some, but he's going to be a busy man this fall, winter, and spring, so we'll wait and see. Roger Stuckey, Callan Hilt with you today, bringing you Castle Knights baseball. Preston Seidel is due. He's had a rough day today. He's fanned twice, which is a little unusual, and he faces Reed Walker here in the bottom of the seventh inning with the South Panthers holding a lead. There's a ground ball to second. Second baseman fields it, throws to first. One pitch, one out.
0: Well, that's not the start we wanted here in the seventh inning.
2: Ryland Wagner, 1-for-2, hit the ball hard both times, grounded out sharply in the second, and hit a double in the fifth inning, but was stranded. Knights have only had three hits and stranded three. There's the pitch to Ryland, and a line foul right back here against the backstop. Strike one.
0: He was on that one.
2: Yeah, he was. He's been on it all day. He swung the bat well. Pugh is on deck. He hit the ball well once. Knights have had some good at-bats. Up and down the lineup. Here's the pitch. Swing and a line foul over by the Bloomington South dugout. And it's 0-2. Don't forget, girls softball tomorrow night here on WYIR. Callan will have that around 7 against North at North. And then hopefully again Thursday night in the championship of the softball tournament. Baseball sectional Friday, we'll have that one as well. Here's the pitch. Oh, swing and a miss. Swung at a high pitch and strikes out, and there are two down.
0: Well, Wagner looked like he regretted it as soon as he walking back. Looked like he tried to get a check swing off, just couldn't hold up.
2: Yeah, no, couldn't hold up.
0: And now quickly, two away.
2: Yep. Pugh grounded out his last time, fanned back in the second. He's Knight's last help hope here. He steps in there against Walker. Here's the pitch on the way, and it's high, ball one. One ball, no strikes. Impressive performance by pitching staffs on both sides today. Morris and Walker for Bloomington South. Harris, McConnell, Reinford, and Pugh. There's a high fly ball to right center field. The right fielder or center fielder comes over and makes the catch. And that's the ball game, folks. The Knights go down without a whimper. No runs, hits, errors, no one left. The final score is Bloomington South 2 and Castle 1. We will wrap things up after this timeout. 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
2: Back here at Castle Field, Knights Field here. Castle loses the ball game by the final score of 2-1. The line score is for Bloomington South. 2 runs, 6 hits, no errors. They stranded 7. Castle, 1 run, 3 hits, 1 error. They stranded 3 in the ball game. Callan Helt joins me here to wrap things up. And Callan, Bloomington South wins the game. They're now 18-6 for the year. Offensively, what did they do today?
0: Yeah, for Bloomington South, going top of the lineup to the bottom, Reed Walker was 1-for-4 on the day with a double in the 7th, and he also had a strikeout. Max Surdum, 2-for-4 with a double and a single, as well as a strikeout. Luke Arnett went 0-for-4 on the day, had a couple of hard-hit balls, and also struck out in the 7th inning. Connor Couch, 1-for-3 with a single in the 1st and a strikeout in the 6th. Drew Palaleo, he went 0-for-2 and walked and scored back in the 6th inning, and that proved to be the game-deciding run. Yep. That extra run gave the Panthers the win here today. Jake McCammon, he was 0-for-2 as well. He had a strikeout and a walk. Boston Hill, 1-for-3, had a double in the 6th. Jonathan Winstead was 1-for-3 with a single back in the 2nd. And Blake Asquey was 0-for-2 with 2 strikeouts and also had a hit by pitch. And for the pitching side, Tyler Morris had a phenomenal day. 5 1/3 innings, yeah. 3 hits, 1 run that was earned, 2 walks and 4 strikeouts. And then also Reed Walker came in and continued on the successes of Morris. 1 2/3 innings, no hits, no runs, no earned runs, no walks, and a strikeout. Yeah. And that's the pitching and hitting side. And for the line score there, it's 2 runs, 6 hits, no errors, and 7 left on for the Bloomington South Panthers, who were victorious in this one.
2: And Morris gets the win, and the save goes to Reed Walker. And as we said, Bloomington South improves to 18-6. Castle, much shorter answer here. Only 3 hits for the Knights in the ballgame. Logan Drake had 1. Rylan Wagner had 1. And actually, Drake had 2 hits, 2-for-3 in the game. Jace Watson drove in our only run, and a one-out double in the 5th by Rylan Wagner. Knights were unable to move him and wind up losing it 2-1. Losing pitcher in the ball game is Harris, and Harris pitched well 3 innings, but only allowed 1 run. Reinford gave up the other run, but the Bloomington South was never tied and never behind, and so Harris takes the loss. As we said, Morris gets the win in the ball game today. Well, that's it. I mean, now it's on to postseason. You want to give us these other additional sponsors another time?
0: Yeah, we'll run through one last time. 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We'd also like to thank Lynch & Associates Investment Advisors, Archie & Clyde's in Bell Oaks Plaza, as well as People's Trust and Savings Bank. We thank those spring sports sponsors, as well as the all-sports sponsors who make all these broadcasts possible. We cannot thank you enough for letting us come out here and for letting us be able to come out here and broadcast all these games and provide that to everybody listening wherever you might be. So thank you so much to all of our sponsors, those being Spring Sports and the All Sports sponsors.
2: Absolutely, and we thank all of them. As Callan, double what he said. I'm telling you, we can't do these games without you folks, and we thank you, and we hope you enjoy our presentations of our ball games. We certainly enjoy bringing them to you. I always look forward to doing these ball games, no matter what sport. Usually it's basketball and baseball, really always enjoy doing and enjoy it doing with my buddy here, Callan Helt, certainly
0: right back at
2: as
0: you.
2: Well. Well, I tell you what, we've got a busy week, as we said. Callan is going to be in charge the rest of the week. He's got softball tomorrow night and hopefully Thursday night from the sectional at North. 7 o'clock tomorrow night is correct. Mm-hmm. And then Thursday night at 6, if the Knights, Lady Knights win tomorrow night, he's got baseball on Friday. It's the baseball sectional at Bossy Field. It is against North there. That's around 7 o'clock game. Steve Russell will join him for that one. And then hopefully if the Knights win that game on Friday, that'll be a tough one against Evansville North. Steve and Callan will also do next Monday's game as well, right here on WYIR. Callan, any final thoughts, my friend?
0: Well, I mean, obviously a frustrating end to the game, 2-1 final score, but that doesn't take away from the fact that Castle did a good job, despite what the scorebook might say, and putting some good swings on the ball. A lot of hard contact, just unfortunately right at some guys, and that's just how baseball works. Some days you get them to fall, some days you don't. But so despite what the scorebook might said, some really good swings. And on the pitching side, holding this powerful Panther offense to only 2 runs, I think you take that every day of the week.
2: Absolutely. I couldn't agree with you more, because you look, like I said, at their averages, and they don't have too many one-run games, and certainly aren't held to 2 runs in a game very often.
0: Yeah, multiple.
2: Knights did a great job today, and absolutely, and we hope those folks get home safely, and we hope all of you folks have a very enjoyable rest of your Memorial Day holiday. Be safe, have a wonderful time, and absolutely take time every day to thank young men and women who have sacrificed their lives for our freedom on this Memorial Day. Well, Callan, best wishes to you. Best wishes to the Knights. I am finished for this portion of the season. I go over to WITZ in Jasper and begin DuBois County Bombers baseball on Thursday and Friday. We carry all the Bombers home games over there, and so that's where you'll see me in the press box at League Stadium in Huntingburg. But I wish you well. Hope you have a great summer and a great broadcast all week long, my friend.
0: Absolutely. Hope you continue to do what you do.
2: I'm going to do it as long as I can. Want to thank everybody again, the sponsors. We couldn't thank them enough. And in our season, thank you so much for all you people do for us to give us and help us present these ball games. Want to thank all the fine folks at WYIR, from Andy Fuller down to Steve Russell and Lynn Russell, to Wes Harness, to Chase Hain, to Dane Helt and Callan Helt. Roger Stuckey saying so long this afternoon on this Memorial Day afternoon as Castle drops the game to Bloomington South 2-1. Have a great afternoon, folks, and stay warm, stay safe, stay healthy. 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

0: I don't believe it. 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Hey, Sugar. Tell them who we are.
1: Well, we're big rock singers. We got golden fingers. And we're loved everywhere we go.
0: That sounds like us.
1: We sing about beauty and we sing about truth. At 10.

0: I don't believe it. 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Hey, Sugar. Tell them who we are.
1: Well, we're big rock singers. We got golden fingers. And we're loved everywhere we go.
0: That sounds like us.
1: We sing about beauty and we sing about truth. At 10,000.

Our drummer, Mr. Keith Moon. 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And now, as always, the Who are on top of everything. And we'd like to continue with our latest single, Squeeze Box.

0: Thank you very much. Nice to be here as the sun goes down. We'd like to do a song now, which we have the great honour of playing a short section of the song without Keith Moon, who's always on top of everything. Don't worry, he returns. He returns.
1: We don't do Bellboy. Why did you have to go and mention Bellboy?
0: You've started a riot now. They'll all start chanting, you know, Bellboy. Anyway. Now, Keith refuses to do it because... This one is a song which excludes him because he's got beautiful brown eyes, and the song is called Behind Blue Eyes.

0: bottle of claret for you if I'd realised. I've forgotten all about it, George. I'm sorry. Will you forgive me?
1: Yes.